Spectral dispatching NT engine 4994 Sweeney Street between South Meadow and Clare Ave. Third party caller reporting a male in his 40s, not waking up, cold, unknown breathing status, ALS priority. 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NTSD TAC 1, timeout 2007.

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Not alert. 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

Niagara County, Florida, Control of Niagara County, EMS. And you're requested mutually to Wilton for their EMS call, 2490 2490 BB Road between Ida and Wilson Verve Road. 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Apparently the party ingested antifreeze. Repeating it to Niagara County EMS 21, you requested mutually to Wilson for the EMS call 2490-2490 on BB Road between Ida and Wilson Burr Road. It was a 65-year-old male, multiple syncopal episodes, and a decreased loss of consciousness. Under patrol on location, the male was also drinking antifreeze. Hail is further recommended.

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Vehicle is priority recommended, UMass EMS. Repeating to Alcott, EMS 5709 West Bluff, between Crescent Heights and Lockwood Heights. If a 33-year-old male with a possible hip dislocation, it was priority recommended UMass EMS 2144 County Fire.

Ursula, okay, your second set of tones, Miller Hall's automatic mutual aid, 5709 West Bluff, between Crescent Heights and Lockwood Heights, 73-year-old male with a hip dislocation. Give us priority recommended, you'll be off FEMA. 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You'll be on a CMS 2150 in Harris County Fire.

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0: 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You see interest near the skating flurry of a 19-year-old male fell with a leg injury. 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You see interest by the skating floor for the 19-year-old male who fell with a leg injury. You'll have standard recommended. 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

Parkville to Lewiston 1. You have a motor vehicle accident. It's going to be Ridge Road to the Niagara Scenic Parkway on the northbound side. You have a motorcycle accident, operator with a possible ankle fracture. BLS priority recommended. You'll be on FT Tech 2. Repeat to Lewiston 1. You have a motorcycle accident. Ridge Road to the Niagara Scenic Parkway.

0: Lewiston Road northbound at an Idrisina Parkway. Have a motorcyclist with an ankle fracture. Dealer Furry recommended you'll be an FD tattoo. 2235, Never County Fire.
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0: In route. Is it going to be on Ridge Road or on the Parkway?

0: Looks like it's going to be on the parkway. When you get on and off of Lewiston, or correction, when you get on off of Ridge Road to get onto the parkway headed northbound.
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First Solar Rapids, you have a second EMS call, 1347 on Fernwood Drive for a 77-year-old female, difficulty breathing. Repeating to Rapids, you have a second EMS call, 1347 on Fernwood Drive for the 77-year-old female, difficulty breathing, coming from a third-party caller. 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

Virtual 19, I'm zoning. 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

Burchill City, Alacrity, MS Briar Wood Manor, room 142, using the back door for the 73-year-old female unwitnessed ball complaining of left arm pain. Repeating to you, City of Lockport, you requested Briarwood Manor, 1001 Lincoln Avenue, room 142, using the back door.

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Patrol City Lot for you. I have a second EMS call, 26 on Pennsylvania Avenue, for the 75-year-old male bleeding from a surgical wound in the neck. Repeating to City Lockport, you have a second EMS call, number 26 on Pennsylvania Avenue, between Beatty Avenue and Roosevelt Drive. The 75-year-old male bleeding from a surgical wound in the neck is also on blood thinners. ALS priority response recommended. 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

0: 3579. 7. Thank you, sir. Back in quarters. You can close the call. Have a good night.
1: Time for you.

Churchill 2, North 101 to Engine 4, EMS 19A is in Adams Central Lane between Spruce Street and the dead end for a 64-year-old female accidental overdose on Klonopin. Repeating to NT Engine 4, EMS 19A is in Adams Central Lane between Spruce and the dead end. You have a 64-year-old female accidental overdose on Klonopin. ALS priority response recommended. NT EMS on location 142 Niagara County Fire.

Charles Junior Tunnel under truck 1 EMS 38 is Adam. Correction, engine 4. EMS 30A is in Adam Central Lane for the 14-year-old male, difficulty breathing, he is an asthma patient. Repeating to North Carolina, engine 4, EMS 30A is in Adam Central Lane, 14-year-old male, difficulty breathing, he is an asthma patient. NT, FD Tech 1 on location, 208 Niagara County.

Parkshire 2 Rev is EMS 6217 on Lakewood Lane. We have a 35-year-old male vomiting. 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Repeating 2 Rev is EMS 6217 Lakewood Lane. Between Rebecca Road and Beach Drive, you have a 35-year-old male vomiting. No party. Also complaining of lightheadedness and dizzy. ELS priority response recommended at EMS on location. 20 correction 229 Niagara County Fire.

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Control 2 Rapid, seconds of tone, BMT needed. Mercy requested 6217 Lakewood Lane, 35-year-old male, vomiting, lightheaded, dizzy, no party. Repeating to Rapid, seconds of tone for EMT. Mercy requested 6217 Lakewood Lane between Rebecca Road and Beach Drive for a 35-year-old male vomiting, weak, lightheaded, and dizzy. Ill party. BLS priority response recommended 236 Niagara County, Clear.

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Repeating to City of Lockport, EMS 1001 on Lincoln Avenue in the back lounge for the 75-year-old female that fell and struck her head. 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LSD Type 1 on location, 242 Niagara County Fire.

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Apartment E is an Anna for 57-year-old female. Extreme difficulty breathing. 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Apartment A is an Anna for a 57-year-old female. Extreme difficulty breathing. 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

Charge Trail 2 southbound for second set of tones. Any EMS? Have a medical alarm activation. No apartment number. 5562 Davis Road, the Nelson Hopkins apartment. Repeating to southbound for your second set of tones. County EMS, you requested Nelson Hopkins apartment. 5562 Davis Road for the medical alarm activation with no apartment number. ELS priority response for committed 428 Niagara County Fire.

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1: 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Nothing on the board for South Lockport. 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

Bird Cold Strike Community EMS at Elderwood Assisted Living, room 328B is in void for the 92-year-old female, possible stroke, slurred speech, short of breath. Repeating to Bird Cold Strike Community EMS at Elderwood Assisted Living, 2600A, Niagara Falls Boulevard, room 320B is in void for the 92-year-old female, slurred speech, short of breath. ALS priority response recommended 645, Niagara 25.

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Archville Strike Mini, second set of tones EMT needed to your hall. 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

Southern County Fire Control to City of Lockport for the EMS call at Briarwood Manor, 1001 Lincoln Avenue, 1001 Lincoln Avenue, going through the back door between Lincoln Place and Nixon Place for the 87-year-old female with a prolapsed uterus. Repeating, Fire Control to City of Lockport for the EMS call, 1001 Lincoln Avenue, 1001 Lincoln Avenue between Lincoln Place and Nixon Place for the 87-year-old female with a prolapsed uterus. ALS priority recommended, LSD tag 1, Niagara County Fire Control clears, subcode 2.

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Repeating to the city of Blackport for the EMS call, 298 Clinton Street, 298 Clinton Street, between North Adams Street and Vine Street, for the 71-year-old male, unable to ambulate, feeling lightheaded and dizzy. PLS priority recommended. LSD TAC 1, Niagara County Fire Control clear, 835.

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Going to Road 2 at the medical plant for a 66-year-old male with chest pains. He does have a cardiac history and states is in AFib. Reporting Niagara County Fire Control to City of Lockport for the EMS call at General Motors, 200 Upper Mountain Road, 200 Upper Mountain Road between Sunset Drive and Old Upper Mountain Road. Road 2 at the medical plant for a 66-year-old male. Chest pains with a cardiac history. States is in AFib. 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LSD TAC 1, Niagara County Fire Control clear, 955.

Center 20 Fire Control 2 Shawnee for the EMS call, 6844 Town Line Road, 6844 Town Line Road, between Slusserick Road and Loveland Road for the 61-year-old male who fell off of his bike and has injuries. Repeating, Center 20 Fire Control 2 Shawnee for the EMS call at 6844 Town Line Road, between Slusserick Road and Loveland Road for the 61-year-old male who fell off of his bike and has injuries to his right shoulder. 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
0: Thank you.

Thunder County Fire Patrol 2, Miller Hose, for the EMS call at 15 Health Facility, 2709 Transit Road, 2709 Transit Road, going to the C Wing for the 62-year-old male who needs his C tube replaced. Repeating, Thunder County Fire Control 2, Miller Hose, for the EMS call at Newfane Health Facility, 2709 Transit Road, 2709 Transit Road, going to the C Wing for the 62-year-old male who needs a T-tube replaced. ELS tuner recommended at EMS, Niagara County Fire Control Clear, 1048.

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Carter County Fire Control 2, Engine 4. EMS called 25 Grant Street, apartment 223, for a 54-year-old female with nurse being in the feet and is unable to walk. Repeating Carter County Fire Control 2, Engine 4, for the EMS call 25 Grant Street, apartment 223, 54-year-old female with nerve pain in the feet and unable to walk. 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

Port, 4G EMS call at Lockport High School, 250 Lincoln Ave, 250 Lincoln Ave between Berkeley and the ramp. You're going to the lacrosse field, entering through the half circle at Walnut and Harding for a 17-year-old male who was in the testicles with a lacrosse ball. He is increasing, unable to sit up, and nauseous. Repeating to the city of Lockport for that EMS call at Lockport High School, 250 Lincoln Ave, 250 Lincoln Ave, entering through the half circle at Locust and Harding for the 17-year-old male who was hit in the testicles with a lacrosse ball. He is increasing, unable to sit up, and nauseous. DLL standard recommended. LSD TAC 1, Niagara County Fire Control clear, 1243.

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ELS standard recommended, NTFD TAC 1, Niagara County Fire Control clear, 1301.

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0: Between Creek and the dead end for a flooded basement, approximately 4 feet of water. Repeating the Youngstown. Air service, call it 3046, 3046 North Creek Road. For a flooded basement, approximately 4 feet of water. You're in some of the NFU CAC 1. Fire is still clear at 1313.
1: Fire control, Youngstown base, acknowledging the call, stand by for
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LFD Jack 1, Northern County Fire Control, clear, 3837.

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Control to Adams EMS call at Fairmount Park, 6812 on Nash Road. It's just going to be near the playground between State and Parkside. For the 46-year-old male that fell, complaining of feeling lightheadedness. ALS Bridger response recommended. You're going to FD EMS. Repeating to Adams EMS call, 6812 on Nash Road. Fairmount Park near the playground between Steag and Parkside. For the 46-year-old male that fell, complaints of feeling lightheaded. ALS priority response recommended. Instant FT EMS, first clear at 1457.

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0: Hey, Shire is fighting Storm Road. 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
0: Yeah, thank you.

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All reporting malfunctioning sub pump and a flooded basement. Serious will be on FD TAC 1. Repeating to Adams. Service call 3221 on Woodlands Court South between Nash and Woodlands Court North. All reporting a malfunctioning sub pump, flooded basement. Clearance will be on FD TAC 1, fire clear at 1540.

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1: 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It looks like where C57 was posted near Shawnee and Lockport.
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1: I'm seeing. Thank you. Trying to fire, what's your best? First, you've had 7. Sure, I'm sure, sir. Left, 4-2 Buffalo. 3-2 Buffalo.

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Getting to City of Lockport, BMS call at 1 Greek Lewis Way, Cornerstone Arena between Charles and Elm for the 18-year-old male, possible dislocated patella. 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

10-10-10-10-10-10-10-10-10-10-10-10-10-10-10-10-10-10-10-10-10-10-10-10-10-10-10-10-10-10-10-10-10-10-10-10-10-10-10-10-10-10-10-10-10-10-10-10-10-10-10-10-10-10-10-10-10-10-10-10-10-10-10-10-10-10-10-10-10-10-10-10-10-10-10-10-10-10-10-10-10-10-10-10-10-10-10-10-10-10-10-10-10-10-10-10-10-10-10-10-10-10-10-10-10-10-10-10-10-10-10-10-10-10-10-10-10-10-10-10-10-10-10-10-10-10-10-10-10-10-10-10-10-1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
apartment 14, B as in Boy, between the Common and East High Street. Your caller's going to be at the door. So he's 43-year-old now with abdominal and back pain and trouble ambulating. CLS Furniture response recommended. Here's the stand, LSD Tag 1. Okay, Tuesday, about 4 second EMS call at 479 on Davison Road. Rachel Perfect, 14, B as in Boy, between the Common and East High. Caller's going to be at the door for the 43-year-old now with abdominal and back pain, unable to ambulate. CLS Furniture response recommended. Here is going to be an LSD Tag 1. We do have a gate code in dispatch. Furniture clear at 1637.

0: 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A 10-year-old, 10-year-old male that was struck by a vehicle. It is conscious and alert. 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ALS ready response recommended. Airspan FD TAC 1. 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
1: Who responding?
0: Copy 1907, you're responding. You've got a total of 4 on the board. Just advise if you're anything further.
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0: Copy 1907, you're responding.

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Okay, fire control to Park Holt. Part of a possible brush fire in the area of Williams and Cave Drive. Call reporting loss of smoke was seen. No flames at this time. Here is the man at the attack. Chain 2, Park Holt. Part of a possible brush fire. Williams and Cave Drive. Opening lots of smoke, no flames were seen at this time. Here is the man at the attack.

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0: 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Have a good night.
1: Greetings, you as follows, 1712.

There's any fire control to the city of Lockport. Report of a possible rubbish fire across the street from 225 on Mill Street between Frost and Center. There is only an LFT Deck 1. Getting to City of Lockport, report of a possible brush fire, crunching rubbish fire across from 225 Mill Street between Frost and Center. There is only an LFT Deck 1. Fire to clear at 1739.

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7802 South Lockport EMS call 6105 on Strauss Road, going to apartment D as in David, between Glendale and London Ave. For the 60-year-old female, rapid heart rate and dizziness, tongue numbness, ALS 30 response recommended, has been FD EMS. Repeating to South Lockport EMS call 6105 on Strauss Road, going to apartment D as in David, between Glendale and London Ave. For the 60-year-old female, rapid heart rate and dizziness, plenty of tongue numbness as well, ALS 30 response recommended, and FD EMS, right clear at 1753.

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It's been FD EMS, partial clear at 1759. Okay, Fire Control 2, South Lockport, please.

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1: We'll give it another few minutes and then we'll try again for an EMT for a second set, please.
0: 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What are your wishes for an ambulance for the second call for the medical arm activation?
1: We'll see what it is first, and then we'll keep advised.
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0: 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The patient's now experiencing numbness on the left side.
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For the 60-year-old female with an elevated heart rate, place of dizziness, now experiencing numbness on the left side. 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B is in David, between Glendale and London Air. They're using the front door. 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

Trek Commander to Unit 1 to Fire Control. Trek me, Unit 1. We are still standing by for an EMT for a Unit 1 call. Ten four. What are your wishes?

0: 37
1: just advising, Tracking Unit 1 does not have an EMT, and they don't have a crew for the Unit 2 call. What are your wishes?
0: Hunter, dispatch Shawnee for both calls, please.
1: Yes,

Aircraft control to City of Lockport, MSL 262 on Garden Street, going to Burbank East and Edward Bovine Street. For the 8-year-old now, I issue experiencing burning and blurry vision. ALS ready response recommended. Here to an LSD Tech 1. 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For the 8-year-old male, I issue experiencing burning and blurry vision. ALS ready response recommended. To an LSD Tech 1, first through 1828. Strike me one, go ahead. Strike me in at fire control. Go ahead. We are going to take the call at Crestwood. 10-4, you're going to be responding. Burn route. Copy. Strike me in at one, you're responding 27 Crestwood Court.

3312 Shawnee. Your request initially was for Colts for their EMS call 6085 on Walmore Road between Corey and Lockport. For the 39-year-old male that fell with unknown injuries, is conscious. ELS radio response recommended. Here's that FD EMS. Repeating to you, Shawnee, your ambulance request mutual aid with Burkle for their EMS call 6085 on Walmart Road between Corey and Lockport. For the 39-year-old male that fell with unknown injuries, conscious. ELS radio response recommended. Here's that FD EMS. Special clear 1830.

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0: 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Wilson, Cambrian, Ice Road, 2817 on scene, reporting a large tree blocking the roadway. Your info man, FD Attack 1. Repeating to Wilson, your fire please requested at Wilson Cambrian Road at Ike Road, 2817 on scene, reporting a large tree blocking the roadway. Your info man, FD Attack 1, fire clear, 1850.
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0: Saturday, for control, two county EMS. Your request is with the city of Niagara Falls for their motor vehicle accident, 19th and Pine Avenue. Going to be three injured. 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ALS for your response recommended. You're going to send an NFD tech 2. 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If you look for your response recommended, we're going to send an NFSD TAC 2 for your clear, ET 53.
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0: I'm 7A, the fire control. 11M7A. Chicken Martino. 11M7A, you're responding to 792 Main Street. Reporting that the tree is going to be on top of the lines. Copy.

Echo Thunder Control to City of Lockport. Two reports of down wires. One is 337 on Budding Street between Harwood and William. Additional 174 on Church Street between Grant and Washington. Patrol reporting down power lines and the tree on the power line. Both of these incidents will be on LFD Tac 1. Repeating to City of Lockport, got two reports of down wires, 337 on Gooding Street between Harwood and William, and 174 on Church Street between Grand and Washington. Both of these incidents will be on LFD Tac 1. Fire cleared 1857.

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Survey Central 2City of Lockport, third call, 326 on Ontario Street between Passaic and Prospect. Patrol reporting a tree down on a residence. Your incident will be an LFD TAC 1. Okay, 2City of Lockport, third call. 326 Ontario Street between Passaic and Prospect. Patrol location reporting a tree down on a residence. Unknown injuries. Your incident will be an LFD TAC 1. Fire prepared 1901.

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Retrieve that from a residence at 40 Frost Street between North Adam and Mill. Your info will be on LFT Tech. Repeating to City of Lockport. Of a tree that struck a residence at 40 Frost Street between North Adam and Mill Street. Your info will be on LFT Tech. One, burgers will clear at 1903.

County Area 35, please camp in to Newfane. We got a tree down at 2277 Lockport Aqueduct Road. It's about three quarters across the road.

0: Anthony Fire Control to Miller Hose. 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Reporting a tree down with power lines. The lines are catching on fire at this time. Your incident will be on FD Tax 3. Getting to Miller Hose, additional call 2663 on Hosmer Road between Ditch and Dow. Power reporting a tree down with power lines. The lines are catching fire. Your incident will be on FD Tax 3. Fire declared at 1905.
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Control to Miller Hold. Third call for down wires 5988 on Applewood Lane. Call reporting that the wire was down and was on fire. No flames deep further at this time. We have a tree down in the roadway as well. You're instantly an FD tech too. Repeating to Miller Hold, third call for down wires 5988 on Applewood Lane. Call reporting that the wire was down and was on fire. No flames seen anymore. There is going to be a tree down in the roadway. Door is open on FD Tech 2. Fire is clear at 1908.

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0: 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Here is Sylvia, LFD Tech 1, first clear at 1912.
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0: control,
1: Purple Face. Alright, clear from both calls. You clear, strong. Have a good night.
0: Greeting to you as well, 1912.

Star County Fire Control, 2 Miller Hall, additional call for downed fires, 2714 on West Avenue between Dutton and Main Street. Call reporting a large branch across the roadway, possibly on a wire. Your incident will be on FD Jack 2. Repeating 2 Miller Hall, additional call, 2714 West Avenue between Dutton and Main Street. Call reporting a large branch across the roadway, possibly on a wire. Your incident will be on FD Jack 2. Fire control clear at 1913.

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Air Patrol location, they received information about a tree down. Unknown if fires were involved. 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Repeating to Miller Hall, additional call 2277 Lockport Old Cart Road between Wilsonburg and Applewood. Possible down wires. There's no NFC tattoo. Fire control clear 1915.

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0: 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Probably reporting a transformer on fire. 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Fire control clear at 1918.
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0: Go ahead.
1: Be advised, we have an ARCA member, South Wilson member, and myself, plus the deputy. They got a chainsaw, they cut up the tree, there's no power lines down. I'll let you know when we get everything cleared up.
0: 10-4, is this going to be for Wilson Cambrian Hyde Road?
1: Nope, this is the one for 2277. 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
0: Great.

Repeating to Upper Mountain, your inlet switch today was Niagara Falls for their EMS person motor vehicle accident, 19th and Pine. 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
0: Yeah, 200 false leads and ambulance were available from ER1.
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But it's 38-year-old now that fell. 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You're at Savannah FT, EMS. 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

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Medical alert activation for a fall 4304 on Riverwalk Drive South between Riverwalk Drive and Fletcher. 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ELS priority response recommended. Your incident will be on FT EMS. Central clear at 1949.

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0: Kind of parts, that would be.
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